0: Ray Stevens.
1: Oh, man, I love this guy. He was part of that team 40 years ago. 85 Bears Super Bowl champion Tim Reitman.
2: Thank you, Ray, and I appreciate you still holding on to me.
1: How do you get your mind wrapped around everything that's going on? Now, it's changed a little bit as far as social media, the media, bets, and things like that, but still, it's a big stage. It's the moment of your life. How do you keep that in check?
2: We were pretty loose, you know, going down into New Orleans. You know, the media created a lot of anxiety because of McMahon and some of the alleged things that he said on the radio. And I have to tell you, my best memories were of the days leading up to it. And I remember, you know, some of my running buddies then. Mike Tomczak was my roommate on the road, and I was really good friends with Tom Thayer. And we had an actor friend, Adrian Zemed, who's from Chicago, and we all rented a limousine so that we could go out and party, you know, that week and not have to drive and not worry about it. And like one of my memories, and you can ask Tom Thayer this, and I don't even know how it came up, but our limo driver's name was Bobby. And Bobby made the mistake of telling us he had a penile implant. So the whole week, Thayer's telling, "You better show us, Bobby, or I'm going to beat the bejesus out of you." I mean,
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3: An aging Belgium side, they're not as impressive as they have been in previous tournaments. Kevin De Bruyne is old now, one of these superstars of the Premier League, but age has certainly caught up with him, so he doesn't pose that same sort of threat. But for the US, it's bringing that energy, bringing that 12th man as well. We've seen how brilliant the fans are. And just trying to kind of get that edge early on in this tie and capitalize it on as the game goes on.
4: Talking World Cup, Dan Thomas, of course, ESPN FC host and anchor with us here on Game Night. Dan, talking about that Belgium squad, where do you see them trying to take this match or the things that they really are going to try to focus on coming up on Monday versus Team USA?
3: They're going to try and bully. They're going to try and bully that the US defense. We've seen Lukaku do that. He hasn't got a leg for 90 minutes. He'll either start and be brought off or brought on as a super sub, which he has been before. And he's just there but really to annoy you, to get in your way. He's big. He's strong. He's got that experience. He knows exactly how to take advantage of his skills. And that is definitely going to put the U.S. defense on alert. They know how to deal with it. It's just whether or not they can step up and do exactly that when the time calls.
5: Does home field matter, Dan? I mean, this is the rare instance with the U.S. and the World Cup where we can ask this question. Does being on home soil matter, in your opinion, when it comes to the emotion of this matchup?
3: 100%. You look at Mexico tomorrow, Azteca, the intimidating atmosphere they're going to create. The U.S. will be trying to do the same as well in Seattle. Of course, it can turn the other way when it's so loud and exciting. We saw that with the national anthem and then all the build-up to the game. The issue is, if Belgium score, the fans still got to be on board. You can't let your voices down. You can't be intimidated if the score isn't going your way, because the players can feel that. And you really need to be there 100% behind them throughout the whole 90 minutes.
4: Dan Thomas, ESPN FC host and anchor, joining Matt Fontana and Andy Gresh here tonight on Game Night. Even just in the tournament, how have you seen Team USA kind of maybe change or I don't want to say grow up, but you know what I mean? Like, they've evolved as the tournament has gone on. What have you seen out of them from that?
3: We've seen different versions of them, haven't we, really? They absolutely blew Paraguay away in the first half. Australia, a little more physical. And then as things have developed, they had to grind results out as they did against Bosnia and Herzegovina. But they've got it done. And that's something that has definitely got to add some hope to the team going into this clash on Monday against Belgium, is the fact that they've won, but they've won in different ways. And it's looking to put all that together for the perfect puzzle to get a place in the quarterfinals.
5: Dan, there was the World Cup you expected and the World Cup you've gotten so far. Has the World Cup met expectations, been a little below, or exceeded what you thought this tournament was going to be like?
3: The U.S. have exceeded expectations, no doubt about it. I looked at this, and you looked at what's been going on for the last 2 years and Pochettino's mannerisms sometimes. You thought, really, is he going to get the best out of this team? But they started so well, and that momentum was built, really, in that first half against Paraguay, and they've ridden that wave so beautifully.

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1: Heads are exploding in Chicago Bears territory and their fan base. 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
14: I'm Scott Ryder. Fowler and Balogun, who leads Team USA with 3 goals in this World Cup, will be available for their round of 16 match against Belgium tomorrow in Seattle after FIFA today suspended the controversial red card he received in the victory over Bosnia. Apple TV MLS analyst Kendra De Saint-Aubin, if this U.S.-Belgium round of 16 match is the biggest game in Team USA men's history.
15: I think it's the biggest game they've ever had because of the quality of the team and being on home soil. It feels like there's a higher expectation. The knockout round and the round of 16 is nothing new for this United States team. That's not uncharted territory, but I think the expectation is so much higher. So this is going to be a massive opportunity for them to take hold of the whole energy that's going on about this World Cup and about this men's national team in North America. So yes, I would agree with you 100%. This is the biggest game in men's national team history for the U.S.
14: Kendra De Saint-Aubin on ESPN.

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1: The USA could win the World Cup on this next kick. Chastain will take it. Go!
2: And Tiger Woods is the 100th U.S. Open champion in history.
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1: 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Patriots win the Super Bowl! Brady has his fifth!
0: Celebrate America 250 with us. 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